Hey, what's up? So a question, what makes for a good day? They asked thousands of people this and did this big study, and the result may not be what you would expect, but it's very instructive. We'll talk about that coming up again. My name is Brant. Producer Sherry's here too. We're so glad you've joined us.

0: I'm a farmer of 60 years here and up in Palisades, and the pulse really touches my heart every day. As I'm in my tractors, I'm always listening to you guys. So thank you.
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0: Now, what makes for a good day? They have people rank their days. It's some big American time U.S. survey data or something. I don't know. It's a big
1: research thing.
0: Boring. But they have people rate their days, and they found out it's not productivity per se. It's like, I had a very productive day. It's interaction.
1: Yes, it is for me. Yeah.
0: It is me too. So you're an extrovert, par excellence. I'm an introvert, but it's the same. It's the same for me too. If I need interactions, and without it, I can be like, well, I got this done by myself. A good day is being with other people. 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

0: Okay. This is a sci-fi question. We love doing this because sci-fi helps clarify stuff. We think about things deeply. Good sci-fi does. Mm-hmm. And I'm a fan. So I like having these sci-fi questions where an alien gives you a deal and you decide whether or not you want to take it.
1: Right.
0: So are you ready for this?
2: Okay.
0: Aliens want to give you a deal. You know how they like to charge IQ points?
1: Sure. Wheel and deal with your intelligence.
0: They'll charge you one IQ point if you want to take this deal. That's it.
1: Okay.
0: So just a slight bit of your intelligence. And in exchange for that, you will have green lights for the rest of your life. Just one IQ point and you will always hit green lights for the rest of your days on this earth.
1: Wow.
2: You know, as tempting as that is, as a mother of young children, there's so many times when I need a red light so I can turn around to pick up somebody's baby doll or sippy cup. So I think I'm going to have to stick with my red light.
1: Okay, makes sense. Yes.
0: Yeah, it gives you a little chance.
1: Yeah, a little breather.
0: Yeah.
1: Okay.
0: Makes sense. And it's good to hang on to all the IQ points. That helps.
1: For the same reason.
0: Yeah. As a mom. Either dad or
1: it's
0: whatever.
1: My understanding, the kids are snatching them all the time.
0: Yeah, they take them away. They are new to our planet, and they like to snatch your IQ points as well.
1: That's what I hear.
0: Yeah.

Car keys? Check. Phone? Check. The Pulse app on that phone? Check. You're really on the ball today. Now, where's the kids? Get the Pulse app now at thepulse.mn and have your favorite station with you no matter how disorganized you are.

0: So if you decide you're going to follow Jesus, actually trust him, follow his way of living, your life, you may think, is going to look radically different from the outside right off the bat. And it's not usually true. Because you think, okay, if I do that, I'll be sent to Kazakhstan to be a missionary or something. That's going to look so differently.
1: Right.
0: It's actually going to be you transformed where you are, around the people you're around now. As a general rule,
1: yeah,
0: like where you are, not having to leave to the other side of the planet or anything like that, but you living at peace where you are now.
1: You becoming where you are, you're becoming.
0: Yes.
1: Yes.
0: A new you, a transformed you in a familiar environment, but you're experiencing life differently.

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0: On the night you're falling all to pieces, you can bring your lonely heart to Jesus. What if I told you that I believe
1: it? Okay, here we go. Sci-fi question. Think about this. Kick this around with your friends or whatever. I always like to have aliens give you a deal, and you have to decide whether or not you want to take it.
2: Mm-hmm.
1: Okay, so we got this time it's Candy on the phone. Candy, you ready for this sci-fi question?
3: Okay.
1: It's this. Aliens want to make a deal with you, and they will charge you one IQ point for this. So you'll be one IQ point not as intelligent.
3: okay.
1: You're already intelligent, but you'd be one IQ point less. But what you get, the deal they're offering is all the lights that you hit for the rest of your life will be green in traffic. For the rest of your life, you'll hit nothing but green lights.
2: Mm.
1: You'll just be a smidge not as smart. Just a little smidge.
3: I think I would have to just decline that offer. I live in a rural area, so we don't have a lot of traffic lights to begin with.
1: Good point.
3: So I don't know that it would be such a great trade-off.
1: Good point.
2: Okay.
1: Makes total sense.
2: Yeah. Keep your smarts.
1: I'm with you, too. I wouldn't do it.
3: Yeah, I'll keep my smarts. Yeah.
1: Red lights are when you can stop and think about things. Gives me a chance to think.
3: Yeah, red lights. I get to sing along with the music on the radio.
1: Totally.
2: Oh, that's nice.
1: Yep. In the radio business, we like red lights. We want everybody to be trapped at the intersections in their cars.
3: Yes.

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4: 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Since coming to Teen Challenge, all of that has changed. I am here for a purpose, and God is going to use me for something. And with Jesus on my side, I am finally going to be able to live a life that I can be proud of.
2: At Minnesota Adult and Teen Challenge, you'll find the strength to move forward, acceptance through lasting relationships, and the freedom to stay sober for good through the power of Jesus Christ. 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

Hey, what's up? 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

0: When it comes to relating to God, desperation wins every time. Mm-hmm. Notice this again. There's another story. I don't think we've ever talked about him on the show. His name's Bartimaeus. He's blind. He knows Jesus is coming. He hears the crowd. He calls out to Jesus. Jesus, Jesus, help me, help me. And the crowd tells him, would you just knock it off?
1: Mm-hmm.
0: He gets louder.
1: Yeah.
0: In the face of pressure, he's yelling out to Jesus, and he gets Jesus' attention. And of course, Jesus comes over, and then he can see, and he instantly starts following Jesus. But the desperation, he's not the only example. There's so many examples. Mm. People are like, can't you just be couth? Can't you just play it cool? No, because I really want him.

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0: check it out. We have breaking animal news here.
1: Okay.
0: Because animals do stuff too. They do.
1: Yes, they do.
0: Like snakes do stuff. They can't help but, I mean, they have to do stuff.
1: Well, they, yeah.
0: I would be, it'd be frustrating to be a snake because, like, there. Here's a story. Oh, 8-foot Burmese python was discovered under a New Jersey family shed. Mm-hmm. Okay. And then they just had this story about a snake discovered in a kid's football helmet.
1: Ooh.
0: He was wearing it for practice.
1: And, oh, my goodness.
0: Yeah, it's a girl. Okay.
1: Okay.
0: All right. Yeah,
1: well,
0: that's kind of my point.
1: Yes.
0: As a snake, where are you supposed to be?
1: I know. We've had this line of questioning before.
0: But it's happening again. Like, well, he's under the porch. Well, okay. Where do you want me?
1: Well, a Burmese python is not supposed to be in New Jersey under a shed. Right?
0: I guess.
1: Okay.
0: Well,
1: yeah.
0: All right.
1: Okay.
0: So... But if...
1: What do you want a per...
0: I'm just saying, if you ship him back to Burma, somebody's going to find him and go, oh, no. Oh, what's he doing? Like, where am I supposed to... If I'm him, where am I supposed to be?

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0: positivity in a world that tries to hide it.
1: Thank you guys so much. 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

0: So if you struggle with worrying about things, first of all, worrying about things is very common. It's very human. But it's something we don't have to do. Mm. Jesus told us that. There's a quote. It's pretty well known from Corrie Ten Boom. She said, "Worry does not empty tomorrow of its sorrow. It empties today of its strength." Mm. That's a great quote. When I've heard it before, I thought, yeah, it empties today of its strength. If I'm worried, I'm not focused on today's stuff. But the first part of that, worry does not empty tomorrow of its sorrow. Mm. That's really true. I mean, if this thing you're worried about could happen next week, we don't control stuff.
1: Yeah.
0: So you're enduring it now. You're enduring it if it does happen, either way.
1: Yeah.
0: And then you're also not getting to enjoy when it doesn't happen. Mm-hmm. Like, yeah, worry's not good.

0: break it. 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

0: Says here that babies are watching us.
1: Yeah.
0: Yeah. Watching.
1: Like little, analyzing us. Okay. How so?
0: Well, if you have a baby in the house, they're looking at even how you like make a sandwich. They're watching.
1: Okay.
0: It says here, researchers found infants closely watching parents performing ordinary chores,
1: mm-hmm.
0: focusing especially on actions that produce visible results. So they're just learning like crazy,
1: mm-hmm.
0: even when you're not teaching them.
1: Uh-huh.
0: And I just thought you should be aware of that. You're being monitored.
1: They're watching closely.
0: They're trying to figure stuff out, and they're watching you.

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0: keep going.
1: Hey, what's up? My name is Brant. We talk a lot about loving your enemies here and how central that is to following Jesus. I got a great question from somebody very recently about how we're supposed to make a difference in our culture then, against the evil stuff in our culture. Like, how do we do that then? And it's a great question. I want to talk about what my answer was and

0: This is a fantastic question. I got it the other day. I did a Q&A. I'd spoken at this big church in Dallas, and they did a Q&A afterward, and I had spoken about loving your enemies.
1: Mm-hmm.
0: And the question was good. It was like, well, how are we supposed to take a stand for what's right if we love our enemies? And mm-hmm. It's all how you do it. It's the manner in which you do it. You can take a stand. You can say what needs to be said. It's how you do it.
1: Mm.
0: Are you mocking? Are you hateful?
1: Mm.
0: Or are you doing things even out of a sense of sorrow that it has to be done, but it's got to be done? And if you've prayed for your enemies to bless them, you'll come across a different way.
1: Yeah.
0: But it's not a big surprise. I mean, Jesus is very concerned about the way we do things. Paul talks about you can be right about everything, but if you don't have love, you're just a bunch of noise.

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0: Got no more idols. I surrender mine.
1: Okay, brace yourself because I'm gonna shock you with something. I'm gonna shock Jock and I'll shock you with information. I actually got this note from Jim, J-E-M, short for Jemima, a mom. She said, good evening. My 12-year-old son, Gus, would like to suggest a shocking fact for listeners to buzz about.
2: Okay.
1: He wants to share that cherry juice has no cherry juice in it. The 100% juice kind is actually a mixture of apple juice, pear juice, and cranberry juice.
2: Huh.
1: Forgive us if you've shared this shocking fact in the past. Thank you for all we do. We love your shocking facts and breaking animal news. That's pretty wild.
2: That is. Yeah. Why would you call it cherry juice then?
1: I don't know. I'm going to look that up.
2: That's interesting.
1: I don't know why I just implicitly trust Gus, but I do.
2: You didn't look it up?
1: No.
2: You just shared it?
1: I'm just saying that's what Gus said.
2: If we can't trust Gus.
1: Right.
2: Who in the world can we trust?
1: I'm going to Gus.

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0: Here's a question. Now, this was on Business Insider, so I guess it's a serious thing, but the question, the headline is, why are most people at your gym fitter than you?
1: Oh, that's a big presumption.
0: That's what I thought.
1: Wow,
0: and it
1: okay.
0: says, it explains mathematically, like if you go only two or three times a week,
1: mm-hmm.
0: you'll run into people who go there more frequently
1: mm-hmm.
0: on average than the people who don't go as frequently.
1: Right.
0: But it says,
1: okay.
0: It also says if you go only two or three days times a week, but some members, it says here, are fitness nuts who mm-hmm. go every day. It
1: right.
0: literally calls them fitness nuts. Because those fitness nuts go more than else.
1: Double down.
0: What kind of article is this? Anybody who goes to the gym, even slightly more than me.
1: They're a nut.
0: They're just a big nut.
1: Yeah. I'm noticing a slight
0: right.
1: bit of bias here.
0: I go the optimal number of times, whatever that number is.
1: I'm not a nut.
0: Right.
1: Yeah.
0: But if you go one more time, you're a nut.

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0: Sometimes we like to sit on the old front porch and talk about days gone by. And I was thinking about this because, you know, Columbia House is just now shutting down.
1: Just now?
0: Yes, they're just now closing.
1: People have still been participating in that, I guess.
0: So if you're not familiar with this, I guess it went to DVDs for a while.
1: And yeah, then, okay.
0: Back in the day, we'd see an ad, and you could select 13 albums.
1: All for a penny.
0: Cassettes for one penny.
1: Uh-huh.
0: And you just had to enter these numbers in. And you could, as a kid, you're like, I can't believe this is happening.
1: Yes.
0: This is so wonderful. You don't even think about the back end, which is you're now obligated to buy like seven more albums at like $30 a piece.
1: Come to think of it, it was subscription, which we all do now.
0: We do now.
1: But back then,
0: you get your head around it.
1: Wait,
0: I get 13, because you have no chance, especially your socioeconomic background.
1: That's right.
0: My socioeconomic background.
1: We could barely afford the penny.
0: Right. The idea that I can have all these cassettes.
1: Yes,
0: like
1: a
0: king or
1: that's
0: a planet.
1: Right. That's right. Yes.
0: It's just.
1: It was so exciting.
0: And then it's so legally hard to process. Like, I have to what now?

0: 3. The Pulse.
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3: 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Through a partnership with Creekside Community, John was able to move into stable housing, giving him the support he needed to focus on rebuilding his life. 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

0: Hi, this is Felicia from Crosby, Minnesota. And what I like to do when listening to the Pulse is my housekeeping job at Camp Knutson. 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

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Thank God I'll never know. 104.3 The Pulse.

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I got heaven on my mind. And always on. 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

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Where would I be if I didn't have Jesus? 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Of worship. 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I'm homesick for heaven. 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

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And Crowder.

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And Daniel met a lion because he chose to pray, but you shut the mouth of that lion, and he walked out the next day.

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0: The more I seek, the more I find. Keep on finding more. John Allen and Mac Brock on 104.3 The Pulse. Good morning, Don and Angela. Except today, it's just Don. Angela has the morning off. As we going on this Friday, gorgeous day today. Might see some fog this morning. Might see some low morning clouds. But by this afternoon, sunshine, high of 78. No mention in the rain in the forecast as of yet. I say that because the rain was supposed to be cleared out yesterday afternoon and start pouring down, at least at my house. So something to keep in mind. It should be a decent day. Right now, it is cloudy and 63 with Natalie Lane still running to you on the Pulse.
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0: It's Jeremy Camp with Revival on 104.3 The Pulse with Don and Angela, except no Angela this morning. She's got the morning off. What a great day to have off, right? Sunshine high of 78, 63 degrees right now. And so many things going on. Without Angela here, that means might be playing some more music. So I might just need your suggestion. What's something you need to hear this morning to get you going on a Friday morning? I mean, end of the week, could be dragging a little, might need a little bit of a pep, a little bit of a song, or a favorite song to get you going. Just text me. Let me know what you need to hear this morning. All right, 218-833-2778. That's 218-833-2778. That's our text line if you want to send me a message this morning. And just a quick update. I know you didn't ask for it, but I'm going to give it to you anyways. Closing the gap. Okay, there's still a gap, but it's a little more than 1% of the way to go. Woo, getting close. Under $4,600 to go to close the gap. 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We got Tarian coming up next on The Pulse.
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0: It's Jason Gray along with Sanctus Real, Land of the Living on 104.3 The Pulse with Don and Angela. 622, heard from Jason who texted and said, all right, you want a song suggestion? 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

0: Sometimes you gotta lose to get the lesson. Sometimes you gotta suffer for the blessing. Sometimes you don't get answers to your questions.
1: 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It's 10th Avenue North on 104.3 The Pulse. I'm Don Burns. Angela has the morning off. She'll be back on Monday. But I was just thinking, as we get going through the day, and sometimes it can be a little off. Do you ever get a little discouraged just getting through life? You know, as my friend says, life gets lifey. Yeah, life can be lifey a lot and just be tough to just go from one meeting to the next. Get a little discouraged. I love what Paul said. Very short verse in 2 Corinthians 7:6. My friend Billy Taylor wrote this, said, "But God comforts the depressed and comforted us by the coming of Titus." So God used someone else to come into Paul's life and encourage him. And you get that comfort when you are discouraged, because we all face times of discouragement. But God's working to encourage and strengthen us during those times. The truth is, no matter who you are, there are times when you face discouragement. Even the Apostle Paul faced times of discouragement. And God greatly used him. And he wrote a lot of the New Testament. But he still had to deal with discouragement. But he knew that God was working. There were times Paul couldn't see it, but he knew God was working to bring an encourager into his life. This time he brought Titus in there, and it did that. Strengthened him, encouraged him. God never meant for our Christian life to be alone, to be lived alone. He will bring others into your life to encourage you and strengthen you at the right time. So just remember, everyone faces times of discouragement and stress. You shouldn't feel guilty about being discouraged, and you may not see it, but God is working to bring comfort and encouragement to you. Maybe, just maybe, your friend, your comforter, your Titus is right around the corner.
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Great song for you from Joe L. Barnes, along with Seth Schleter. 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Mine is Angela today. She's got the day off. So going to play more music. There's something you need to hear this morning. Get you going on a Friday morning, end of the week. Let me know. Just shoot me a text. 218-833-2778. 218-833-2778. Hey, coming up a week from tonight, Rural Fest is going on. And on the menu a week from tonight, Rachel Purcell, Jason Gray, Andrew Rip, Sanctus Real. Going to be an amazing opening night. Then it continues on Saturday with Josh Wilson, Stephen Stanley, Mark Martell. Incredible voice. So that's what's going on at Rural Fest. If you want to find out more details, just type in BrainerdConcerts.com. And you'll see them right there. All right, it's Emerson Day. Now this one's called No Smoke. 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

0: 104.3, The Pulse. It's Strings and Heart. What a great song. Flowers Dressed in Blue. Hey, good morning. It is 641. Looks like it's going to be a gorgeous day today. Lots of sunshine and a high of 78. Looking forward to the weekend. Well, slight chance of rain tonight, so throw that in there. But for the weekend, sunny with a high of 75. Sounds like a Reliant K song or something like that. Sunny, high of 75, a little bit breezy tomorrow, and then mostly sunny, high of 79 on Sunday. And as we get going this morning, lots of clouds, but they should clear out at 63 degrees.
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0: It's Kane with I'm So Blessed on 104.3 The Pulse. Hey, good morning. I'm Don. Angela has the morning off, but we could still use a little good news, right? Yeah, we get enough bad news in this world, so we love to celebrate the good news. And have you ever moved across the country or even across the county and you get to this place and you're just exhausted? That's exactly what happened to Heidi. She moved clear across the country from Buffalo to Los Angeles. First night in her new apartment, far from peaceful. The neighbor upstairs was incredibly loud, loud thumping and banging. She said it sounded like someone was bowling upstairs. A few weeks later, she finally met that neighbor who lived upstairs. Their neighbor's name was Carol. And instead of bowling and whatever, Carol was an 85-year-old grandma who was having a tough time with Parkinson's disease. And she had spilled her recycling. That's one of the things that made noise. And Heidi decided she was going to help Carol instead of be mad at her all the time. So she stepped in and just found out so much that Carol had no family nearby and been on her own for years, struggling all the time. And she said, you know, I'm gonna become Carol's friend. So they became great friends. And Heidi started taking Carol's trash out twice a week for her, cooking meals for her, spending time with her. She helped with her cleaning and helped with some of her paperwork, complicated paperwork. And something amazing happened along the way. This person that she was so incredibly irritated with the first couple of weeks, well, they were really good friends now. And Heidi posted about it on social media, just saying, hey, this is my new friend, Carol. And people love the story so much that they started a GoFundMe page for Carol, raising more than $60,000 with just some of the basic needs, helping her out with her air conditioning, replacing some carpet. Her landlord even stepped in and replaced the stove as well. And they said it was just amazing. Carol didn't appear on any of the videos, but she said, you know what? Heidi's my new friend. Matter of fact, she's more than a friend. She's actually my granddaughter. Heidi just kind of laughed and said, yeah, I think I am. It's my new grandma.
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3: My friend Steve loves to read. He always has. He was the kind of kid that would show up to baseball practice with two books and no glove. Last month, he tore through the Chronicles of Narnia for the umpteenth time, all 7 books in just 25 days. Pretty impressive. But here's what surprised him. During that whole stretch, Steve realized that he hadn't opened his Bible once. He went to church and listened to Christian radio, but as for God's Word, it sat untouched. You know, it's curious how even good things can crowd out the most important things. It's a good reminder that being a lifelong follower of Jesus means spending time with the Savior every day. But if you've failed in that and are unsure if you can do it, as Aslan would say, courage, dear heart, be brave and press forward.
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1: God, I'm just grateful for you. It's Chandler Moore on 104.3 The Pulse. Happy Friday morning. You're listening to The Pulse with Don and Angela, except Angela's not here today. So you're getting like the half price special on this Friday, which means probably I might need some help with some songs. Like if there's a song you need to hear this morning to get you going, let me know. I'll see if I can squeeze that in for you. Just text me 218-833-2778. It's 218-833-2778. It's going to be a gorgeous Friday. Lots of sunshine today. High of 78. Matter of fact, looking over the weekend, sunny tomorrow and breezy. So throw that in there too, which is great if you have a sailboat out on the lake, right? Tomorrow's high about 75. And then Sunday, lots of sunshine. High of 79. So great weekend in store for the BLA. Right now, it is cloudy, 64 degrees with Stephen Stanley and Colton Dixon. 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

I request gonna be good on 104.3 The Pulse. She started dating Evan last June, and last Saturday she married the guy. Talk about Allison Ide, newlywed Allison Ide. Congratulations. Here's her song, IDK. 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

0: It's Allison I, the newly married Allison I'd with IDK. 7:14, happy Friday morning. I'm Don. Angela has the morning off. And just want to give you a little update. You know, we've been trying to close the gap between the funding need of the radio station 104.3 The Pulse and where we actually are after summer share. And man, it's been an incredible week, and I want to give you an update. We are at 98.36% of the way there. So close. Not there yet. It's like we use the illustration running the 100-yard dash. We've run over 98 yards. Finish line's right there. We're not there yet. $4,590 to go. $4,590 to go. Now, it's not an officially close the gap Friday, but if it happened, that would be a wonderful thing, right? 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You see how close we are. $4,590 to go. If you could take 90 of that, maybe you could take 1,000 of that. 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

Hatch, Barrett, and Build My Life on 104.3 The Pulse with Don and Angela. I'm Don. Love this new song from Forrest Frank and Lost and Found. And just talking about my boots been feeling heavy and my tank's been empty, but they better know something about me. I'm not going to dance with the devil. I'm going to two-step the enemy. It's Forrest Frank on 104.3 The Pulse. Yeah.

0: It's Forrest Frank and Lost and Found with Two Step the Enemy on 104.3 The Pulse. Good morning, 727. And coming up in minutes, going to play a game called Triple Play and give you an opportunity to win a brand new 104.3 The Pulse glow-in-the-dark t-shirt. That's coming up within, I would say, within 10 minutes, as we'll play Triple Play coming up in a few. Also on the way, music from John Reddick, his new one, and it's Phil Wickham up next on 104.3 The Pulse.
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0: John Reddick with Praise God Holding on 104.3 The Pulse. It is 7:35. I'm Don. Angela has the morning off, and it's time to play our game. It's called Triple Play. We'll give you three things, that's the triple part, that all have something in common, and you text in your answer. Now, you have an entire song to get your answer in, so there's not a big rush. You got some time. You can think about it and be careful, especially if you're driving. Pull over. Let someone else text for you. But text your answer in. Everybody who gets it right goes into a drawing. We let the randomizer pick the winner. That's how it works. So I'm trying to think anything. Oh, you need the number. 218-833-2778. That's the number you text your answer to, okay? 218-833-2778. Now all you need are the clues, right? Okay, here we go. Your clues today are monkey, box, cinnamon. Monkey, box, cinnamon. And I guess it's a word we're looking for today. All right, if you think you know, text your answer to 218-833-2778. Everyone who gets it right goes into the drawing. Okay, one more time. Clues are monkey, box, and cinnamon.
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It's Joseph O'Brien with I See You on 104.3 The Pulse. It's 7:43 as we wrap up Triple Play this morning. Woo, so many great responses and so many people. But the computer picked a winner. I think the winner's name is Stacy. Don't have all the information yet, but again, congratulations. The clues again were monkey, box, and cinnamon. The answer is bread. Monkey bread, bread box, and cinnamon bread. So I think, once again, congratulations to Stacy, who's the winner on that one. And yeah, we'll play Triple Play again on Monday morning about the same time. In the meantime, how about some music from Jervis Campbell coming up within 5 minutes? And it's Seth Schlieder helping out Leanna Crawford now. Here's Water into Wine on 104.3 The Pulse.

0: It's Chris August and Gave You My Heart on 104.3 The Pulse. I was just standing here wondering, do we play Chris August songs in September? Just if it's just an August thing, I don't know. Hey, thank you so much for listening to The Pulse this morning. I'm Don. Angela has the day off. She'll be back Monday morning. And coming up next hour, probably in about 30 minutes, maybe a little bit more than that, an opportunity for you to win during the 104 days of summer. And check this out, in the 8 o'clock hour, giving away a $20 gift card to Cart Country. Man, that sounds like fun right there. All right, so that's coming up in the 8 o'clock hour. And also, since it's Friday, maybe there's a song you need to hear, a song that would just help make your Friday and end your week even better. Let me know. Text me. Shoot me a text, 218-833-2778. And if I can, and if there's room, I'll make sure I get that on for you, okay? 218-833-2778. Hold on, Chris Tomlin's latest coming up next on 104.3 The Pulse.
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One Jesus on 104.3 The Pulse. Happy Friday morning to you. Gorgeous day today. Lots of sunshine. High of 78. Same thing for the weekend. Tomorrow, sunny with a high of 75. Sunday, sunny with a high of 79. And on this Friday, you know, playing songs that you want to hear. Maybe you got a request you need to hear. Just text me, 218-833-2778. Got a song from 10th Avenue North coming up in about 3.5 minutes. Right now, playing a song from Patrick Mayberry. And pray for Patrick. He's going through a tough time. Best friend and dad passed away earlier this week. And so as he's struggling with that, just he needs a little encouragement, needs some prayer today. So when you think about it, maybe when you hear one of his songs, pray for Patrick Mayberry.

104.3 The Pulse, 10th Avenue North there. I'm Don. Just letting you know that you've been taking requests this morning. Deb wanted to hear this song from Andrew Rip. I'd do it again, so I'm going to play it again for you right here. It's Andrew Rip on 104.3 The Pulse.

0: Amen. It's Andrew Rip, and I do it again on 104.3 The Pulse. Good morning. I am Don. Thank you so much for listening today, a listener-supported radio station. And, you know, over the past few weeks, we've been talking about the funding gap between what the funding need is for the ministry and where we are after summer share, and wanted to give you an update. This morning, we are at 98.36% of the way there, $4,590 to go to make sure that funding gap is closed. And we're not officially doing a close the gap day today. We'll do that later if we need to. But if you wanted to help close that gap this morning, you still can. So easy, so quick, it's secure. When you go to our website, just go to thepulse.mn. That's our website, thepulse.mn. You can also use the app and make your gift that way quickly and securely as well. But a little under $4,600 left on this gap if you want to help close it. And keep listening because some great music on the way on this Request Friday. Got Four King and Country coming up in about 30 seconds or less. And coming up in about 20 minutes or so. Chance for you to win during the 104 days of summer. 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

0: 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Beautiful Friday. Looks like a great weekend in store. Well, beautiful eventually today. Sunshine by this afternoon and a high of 75 for the weekend. Look for highs in the upper 70s. Lots of sunshine.
1: I've been stuck inside a cloud. I've been swimming

0: It is so good to hear from Switchfoot again. It'd been way too long since their last album, last project, and here they are again. Great song there called Beautiful Life, Switchfoot, 104.3 The Pulse. It's 8:28. I'm Don, and you remember back when you were a kid, maybe this was just me, but when you're a kid, you love to get on the go-karts because you just get out there and drive. You weren't old enough to drive a car yet, but you could drive a go-kart, and it was fun. It was exciting, and just a blast. I love that. And then when I got older, my dad was like, well, you can actually drive a car now. You shouldn't want to go do the go-karts. And I'm like, oh, yeah, but you can't drive a car like you can drive a go-kart. I mean, you can floor a go-kart and spin the wheels and bump up. Yeah, you're not supposed to bump other cars, but, you know, you did. So, yeah, I say all that to say, coming up in just a few minutes on the 104 Days of Summer, your chance to win a $20 gift card to Kart Country. Yeah, that's coming up in about 10 minutes, maybe even a little less, right here on 104.3 The Pulse, where requested music from Skillet. Coming up next.
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1: 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All right, it is time to play a game called Wordle. My wife and I love playing this game every single day. It's a five-letter word, and we'll give you a letter at each space until we get a winner. Okay, first person with the right guess will win on the 104 days of summer today, and you're playing for a $20 gift card to Cart Country right there on 371, all right? So here's how it works. There are five letters in this word, and the fifth letter is the letter Y. Okay? That's all you get right now. We'll give you another letter coming up in about 4 minutes or so. Okay, fifth letter is the letter Y. And when you think you know, text your answer to 218-833-2778. And hold on, it's Rhett Walker, All Joy, No Stress. Great song to play on a Friday, right? That's coming up within 5 minutes as well. Right now, CeCe Winans on The Pulse.

Wow, that's just one of those songs I could listen to all day long. Cece Winans there. I hear she's going to be at the State Fair of Minnesota. Song's called Worthy of It All. It is Friday. It is 8:40. We're playing Wordle for your chance to win a $20 gift card to Cart Country on 371. Okay, so the fifth letter is Y. The second letter is E. You think you know? Text your answer, 218-833-2733.

0: It's Brett Walker, all joy, no stress on 104.3 The Pulse on a Friday, a fabulous Friday. Playing Wordle, your chance to win a $20 gift card to Cart Country, and no correct answers yet on the word that we're looking for. Fifth position is the letter Y. Second position is the letter E. So many great guesses, but none of them right yet. You want to know what it's not? It's not story, glory, candy, belly, peasy, ready. Someone put reply. I love that guess. That's not it. Penny, mercy, berry, terry, leafy. None of those are right. None of those are right. So don't have an answer right yet. And the fourth letter in this word, and this might give it away. I wouldn't be surprised if someone wins in the next 3 minutes. The fourth letter is the letter B. If you think you know the answer, text me 218-833-2778. 218-833-2778. The fourth letter is B.
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whatever you're evergreen. I knew that fourth letter would give it away. It was the fourth position was B, and congratulations to Nancy from Brainerd. She was the very first one of many that texted in the word Derby. That was the word we're looking for, so she wins the gift card to Cart Country. Another chance to win with the 104 days of summer coming up with Dave Wonders between 10 and 2, right here on 104.3 The Pulse.

0: It's Ledger, as in Jen Ledger of Skillet. Yeah, there she is on her own on 104.3 The Pulse. Good morning. I'm Don Burns. Thanks for listening today. As you get going through this day, you know, sometimes, especially the end of the week, you can get a little discouraged. If you've had one of those weeks, months, years, where you just feel a little discouraged, it's not uncommon. Matter of fact, the Apostle Paul, think about all the encouragement he wrote in the New Testament. But we also know that he had some tough times as well. And he wrote in the book 2 Corinthians, God who comforts the depressed comforted us by the coming of Titus. So God not only encouraged them, but encouraged them because of a friend. And so just know that God loves you and wants to comfort you when you are discouraged. And sometimes he sends those messengers. Sometimes he sends those friends into your life at just the right time. And God knows that we all face discouragement. But know that God is working. Even though Paul couldn't see it, God was working to bring an encouragement, an encourager into his life. And he used Titus to help strengthen him at the right time. God never meant for our Christian life to be lived alone. So just know God will bring others into your life to encourage and strengthen you when and if you let him. Just remember today, never feel guilty about being discouraged. You may not see it, but God is working to bring you comfort and encouragement at just the right time. And maybe, just maybe, your friend, your Titus, is just around the corner.
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We, the Kingdom, I belong to you on 104.3 The Pulse. It's 9:03. Lots of sunshine today. High of 78 right now. Partly cloudy sky. 67 degrees with Eli Gable. What a year on The Pulse.

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New from Micah Tyler. It's called Perfectly on 104.3 The Pulse. Good morning. I'm Don. Angela has the day off. And I just wanted to give you a little update. You know, we've been trying to close the gap, the funding gap between what has come in and what the funding need is of the ministry. So close. So close. But not there yet. So we're not doing an official close the gap day today. But if we were, I want to let you know, we're at 98.36%. of the need being met. We're $4,590 away. $4,590 away. And wouldn't it be cool if we could close the gap today or this weekend? And it starts with your gift. I'm just saying, if you want to help close the gap,

0: still can. You can go online to thepulse.mn. That's thepulse.mn. You can also use the Pulse app. And I believe Lori is up in the office. She'd even take your gift over the phone right now at 218-568-4422. As we try to close that gap, like I said, under $4,600 to go. Maybe you could do 10 a month. Maybe you could do a $100 gift. Maybe you could do 90. That part of it? I don't know. Maybe whatever God lays on your heart. Pray about it. That's what we want you to do. So thank you. Appreciate you listening today. Thank you for your prayers for this ministry. And thank you for your support. And hold on. 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

0: Oh, I am where I am today because somebody prayed. That is Crowder on 104.3 The Pulse. And Crowder is part of Celebrate Minnesota this year. Coming up next month, going to be at the Ledge in St. Cloud. Crowder is part of the lineup on Friday night. I think he starts at 6. I think he's the second one that sings on Friday night. And then Saturday night's Toby Mac and KB. So you want to find out more details, just go to BrainerdConcerts.com. So, great song there from Crowder. Coming up, got a little good news story of the day we'll share with you in just a few minutes, and music from Stephen Stanley coming up right here, 104.3 The Pulse.
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Sight. 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Hey, I'm Don. Angela has the day off. And, you know, we get enough bad news, so I love to celebrate the good news when we possibly can. And here's an incredible story about Heidi. Heidi moves from Buffalo to L.A. I mean, one from the East Coast all the way to the West Coast. And she finally gets there. It takes her like 7-8 days to get there on this cross-country drive. She's exhausted. First night in her new place, and the neighbor upstairs is incredibly loud. Feels like they're dropping things all the time, walking loudly, and, oh, it's just a mess. And she's like, come on, it can't be this way all the time. Well, a couple of weeks later, she finally meets her upstairs neighbor. And upstairs neighbor is Carol. Carol is an 85-year-old woman who drops things on a regular basis. As a matter of fact, that's how Heidi met her. She dropped her recycling right outside of Heidi's apartment. And Heidi said Carol was shaking so badly from Parkinson's disease that the recycling spilled everywhere. And she's just having a hard time picking it up and whatever. So Heidi helps. And then she gets to know Carol and realize that this noisy neighbor was one of the most considerate, kind people she had ever met. And she says, and Carol has no family nearby, and she's been on her own for years and just struggling. So Heidi decides right there, I am not going to be the one to complain. I'm going to be the one to help. I am going to be Carol's friend. So she started taking Carol's trash out twice a week to help her out. She'd even cook her meals every once in a while. And she said, I loved spending time with her. And a beautiful friendship developed. And Carol just said, you know what? It's more than a friendship. She's like family. As a matter of fact, I would call Heidi my granddaughter. Heidi responded with a laugh and said, yeah, I am her granddaughter. And it all started with a noisy neighbor upstairs.

0: David Funk and Jen Johnson with The Blood on 104.3 The Pulse with Don and Angela. And just a reminder, Angela has the day off. It's just me today, but she's back on Monday. And I don't know if I tell you this often enough, but I just wanted to say thank you for listening today. We know you have a bunch of choices of what you could be doing, what you could be listening to. So we're honored that you choose to listen to 104.3 The Pulse, music with a message. And I know you listen for the great music, and we've got one of those fabulous songs for you. Evan Eggerer, his new one, More of You, Maste T, coming up next on 104.3 The Pulse.
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0: It's Jamie McDonald, Ain't No Way on 104.3 The Pulse. I'm Don, and Dave Wonder is coming up in just a few minutes, and coming up between 10 and 2, giving you an opportunity to win passes to Cart Country, a $20 gift card to Cart Country. That's coming up between 10 and 2 on this 89th day of the 104 days of summer. Getting closer to the end, getting closer to the end. Some great stuff still to give away, though, so keep listening. And keep listening for the great music. It's Forrest Frank coming up next on 104.3 The Pulse.
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That's Matthew West with Back to Jesus 104.3 The Pulse. Good morning and happy Friday. Guys, it's that time. We've reached Friday. It's near the weekend and we are in celebration mode. So if there is a song I can play for you today, a little Friday morning dance party, let me know, would you? 218-833-2778. I also am going to be debuting some brand new songs never before heard on The Pulse, making their debut today. So get excited for that. Here's KB with We Still Believe, Holy Forever on 104.3 The Pulse.

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0: to me to pay with Hallelujah in the Hard Things. God, give us the strength. Give us the courage. Give us the hope to continue worshiping through the hard seasons of life. It's really easy to praise God when things are going great. But when life hurts, that's when the rubber meets the road. That's when our faith is tested. God, sustain us in those seasons. In your name we pray. Amen. Coming up, got some Cody Carnes, one of my favorite worship songs. I got some Bodie. I've got some Citizens. Got a request for Forrest Frank. Good day. If you've got a request, get it in at 218-833-2778.
1: Okay. I'm about to

0: can have all the glory. 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
1: 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Good morning. It is 10:22 and it's Friday. And so we're playing the songs you want to hear. This was a request from someone earlier this morning wanted to hear 10th Avenue North. And so here is a throwback. You ready? This is You Are More on 104.3 The Pulse.

Elevation Worship with Praise on 104.3 The Pulse. That is requested music from our friend Heidi. And Carter said, good morning. I was hoping to hear Homesick for Heaven by Phil Wickham. Yeah, we're going to make that happen. Here you go, Carter.

Cody Carnes with Firm Foundation, He Won't. That song is my favorite song for two reasons. Number one, as a bass player, that has some really, really, that is a really, really fun bass part to play. Second of all, I was on a trip to Nicaragua last year, and I was in a van with a bunch of radio broadcasters. And we were in the mountains, and it was all, like, misty and foggy in the morning. It was bright and early. We were on our way to a child development site, like we're working with one child. And it was so early in the morning. It was kind of, like, just sun rising. We're in the mountains. And we had a Bluetooth speaker. And whenever we'd be driving around town, we would be playing music on the Bluetooth speaker. And we had this just incredible moment of praise and worship on that van, where we were all, I think, just worshiping our guts out without any self-awareness or anyone around us, and it was just a moment. And one of the more, like, special worship moments in my life. So all I'd say, every time I hear that song, I think about that. Isn't it amazing how some songs are like a time machine? They take you back to a specific space, a specific place. Music is really special that way. Guys, I am playing your request, 218-833-2778. If it is a song that we have in our library and it's an artist we have not played in the last, you know, half an hour, I will do my best to get it in the mix. Here's music from Grace Runkle, Open Handed.

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My name is Dave. Happy Friday. Guys, if you are looking for something fun to do, I would encourage you to check out the Staples Railroad Days tomorrow. We are going to be in the parade because, of course, we are. We love hanging out in Staples and doing the Staples Parade. I believe... is that at 10 o'clock? I want to say that's at 10 o'clock sharp is when that parade is. But outside of the parade itself, there's a lot of things going on in Staples. There's like a 5K. There is a car show. There is different, you know, like mini golf and cornhole over at CLC. There's live music. Yes, the parade is at 10 o'clock. Had to look it up. So we're going to be there throwing some candy. Hope to see you. More great music with a message on the way, and we're going to do our best to get all of the requests in that we can. If you got a tune that you want to hear, let me know, 218-833-2778. Here's a requested one from Brandon Heath.

We are messengers. God be the glory on 104.3 The Pulse. Good morning. Happy Friday. I've got some brand new music that is about to make its debut from Ann Wilson. That's coming up after for King and Country and Ren Collective. This is What If I Told You?

0: Ren Collective with Burn on 104.3 The Pulse. Guys, it is 11:11, and I have got a brand new song just released today and already in the Pulse playlist. It's from artist Ann Wilson called Who I Am to You, and I'm going to let Ann introduce the song.
1: The story behind my new song, Who I Am to You, is the last 6 months of my life have been some of the very hardest I've ever lived through, and I've needed a reminder more than ever of my identity. I think sometimes I have fallen into the trap of the enemy and believing the lies of what he calls me to be, but I got to the point where I realized I have to believe who I am in Christ, that my identity is rooted, and that I am a daughter of the Most High King.
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Tim Timmons, the way we love. Just that important reminder to you and to me that the world is watching. Let's make sure that we are loving others well. Coming up, got some Natalie Lane and Bay Turner. Here is Hillsong Worship, Fighting for Us.

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1: 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A great reminder from a pastor I follow on Facebook. His name is Ian Simpkins. He says, we live in an age of endless news. Every tragedy, every outrage, every disagreement, every comment is just one click away. Our souls were not meant to carry the weight of the entire internet. Jesus said in Matthew 11:28, come to me, all you who are weary and burdened, and I will give you rest. But instead of rest, we often chase one more headline, one more post, one more argument. There's a difference between being informed and being consumed. Being informed equips us to love. Being consumed paralyzes us in fear. Paul wrote, do not be anxious about anything, but in every situation, by prayer and petition, with thanksgiving, present your requests to God. Philippians 4:6. What if our intake matched our intercession? If we read 5 articles about a tragedy, did we pray 5 times for those affected? If we scroll through 10 posts that make us angry, did we lift up 10 prayers for peace? You don't have to carry it all. You're not meant to. We can't fix every injustice, but we can bring them before the one who can. So, good reminder, only consume as much news, as much media as you can pray for. Appreciate that perspective from Pastor Ian. Here's Natalie Lane with Still Running to You on 104.3 The Pulse.
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It's a new music Friday, as I like to call it, Fry-yay. Now, this song just came out from River Valley Ages featuring Gracie Binion, song called Keep Praying.

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0: Phil Wickham with Running to a Runaway. Happy Friday, friends. I am in a goofy mood today. And so I've decided I'm going to lift the lid on all of the songs that I've been keeping close to the vest. There's perpetually songs in the hopper, okay? Songs that I've decided this is going in the Pulse library, but we can only roll out so many at a time. We don't want to overwhelm you. Well, some of these songs where I was planning on starting on Monday, okay? But I'm like I said, it's New Music Friday. It's Fry-yay, as I like to call it. And so I am sharing some new ones, okay? I just shared one from River Valley Ages, and I've got another one now from Seth Schleter. We love Seth. This one is called All In, and I'm going to let Seth introduce the tune.
1: Hey, y'all, this is Seth Schleter, and this is the story behind the song All In. I have recently been convicted by Romans 1:16, for I am not ashamed of the gospel. It is the power of Christ for the salvation of all who believe. I think it's so easy for us to, without even realizing it, live like we're ashamed of the gospel, whether it's talking to family or friends or strangers. Like, are we kind of scared or timid in bringing up Jesus? Is he just part of our life that we put on Sundays or on when we feel like it? Or is he everything in our life and we're not ashamed of him at all? And I wrote this song to remind myself and hopefully those listening that, hey, we actually don't need to be ashamed of him. He saved our life. He broke our chains. Like, let's be all in for the Lord, not just partway for him. Let's go all in for him. And that's what this song is all about.

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Ryan Stevenson with This I Know. 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Coming up, got some Sean Rodriguez and Dan Bremnes. We're also going to be doing our 104 Days of Summer giveaway this hour, so be listening for that. Here is Crowder, Never Gonna Die.

Dan Bremnes started with you. Good afternoon. It is 12:10. Happy Friday, guys. Hey, I got to give a shout out to you, a thank you to you for your contributions during Share 2026. We are at 98.5%, guys. That is bananas. Every time I take a look at the kind of the tracker thermometer thing, it is just getting closer and closer and closer. If you've given a gift, thank you so much. We've heard from, I think, 579 individuals at this point. If you've not given a gift, this is your opportunity to kind of get us across the finish line by calling 218-568-4422 with your gift or by going online to thepulse.mn. Again, thank you for being a part of the Pulse fam and helping bring music with a message to Central Minnesota. Here's Sean Rodriguez, Just Like God.

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4: I've been wasting time chasing after false gods. 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

0: 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I surrender mine.
1: 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Guys, we are so excited to be there. 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

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Happy Friday, friends. Today is day number 89 of our 104 days of summer. Can you believe it? It's hard to believe how quickly this summer has been just evaporating. I need more summertime, please. No, it's all right. I'm excited to get back into the school year, too. But yeah, today, day number 89 of our 104 days of summer, and I have got a gift card for the Taconite Canteen. It is going to go out to somebody who texts me in the next 5 minutes, okay? What you need to text me is what you are thankful for today. That's it. It doesn't need to be anything really elaborate. It doesn't need to be a super long message. But what is something that you're thankful for today? Practice some gratitude. 218-833-2778. Somebody who texts me is going to be getting that Taconite Canteen gift card. I'm going to give you 5 minutes. So if you are driving, you have the opportunity to pull over to the side of the road and text safely. All right? Here's music from Joel Barnes, Road Less Traveled.

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Tasha Layton and the Choir Room with Thank You Isn't Enough. Good afternoon. Thank you for listening to The Pulse. Hey, thank you to everybody who texted in for 104 days of summer, sharing all the things that people are thankful for. I love that. I love seeing gratitude on display. Hey, I wish I could give you all prizes, but unfortunately, I do need to pick a winner. I will text that person, get their info. If you didn't win and you're bummed out, guess what? We have another opportunity for you to win if you go to our Facebook page, facebook.com/thepulsemn. This weekend, we are giving away some Minnesota State Fair passes along with CeCe Winans concert tickets because she's going to be closing out the State Fair at the Grandstand on Labor Day. So if you're interested in those, go to our Facebook page and follow the instructions. Here's music from Unspoken.

Madison Watkins with God You Are. You are listening to 104.3 The Pulse. And guys, tomorrow, The Pulse is on parade. We are going to be at the Staples Railroad Days parade. That is kicking off at 10 o'clock. And also happening in Staples, there is the Railroad Days Fun Run and 5K. There's a pancake and sausage breakfast over at Trinity Lutheran Church. There is a classic car show. There is a beanbag tourney. There's live music. There's a dunk tank. There's all kinds of things happening in Staples tomorrow. And so if you're looking for something fun to do, check that out. And again, that parade that The Pulse is in is going to be happening at 10 a.m. Here is Sanctus Real with How Many Times?

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Torrin Wells with Breathe On It on 104.3 The Pulse. Good afternoon. My name is Dave, and I got some good tunes from We the Kingdom and Josiah Queen coming up. Here's John Reddick with Holding On, Praise God.

We the Kingdom with Rescue Me, 104.3 The Pulse. Okay, this is wild. According to a recent study, Minnesota, that's us, Minnesota is the most obsessed with fantasy football of any state in the country. Wow. It doesn't surprise me. I mean, we're in Vikings country after all, and we need something to get excited about, hopeful about. I joke. I'm a Chargers fan, and Chargers struggle just as much. But guys, why do you think that is? Seriously, Minnesota, most obsessed state with fantasy football. I have been doing fantasy football for about 12 years now. I have only ever won once. And it is always like a massive time sink, and I'm always grumpy. I never get the players I want, and yet I must be a glutton for punishment because I keep on coming back every single time and losing again and again at fantasy football. It's just something fun, you know. It's something to chat about with friends after church. It's something to, you know, talk smack over the group text, but. All that to say, I'm prepping for the draft. We'll see how it goes. Here's music from Josiah Queen with Demons, 104.3 The Pulse. Oh.

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Here's Mac Brock. The best is yet to come.

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Stephen Malcolm, and for King and Country and KB, that is Yes. Hey guys, my name's Dave Wonders, and I have got some great tunes on the way. Some Francesca Battistelli, brand new Francesca Battistelli, David Leonard, Drew and Ellie Holcomb. Here is Switchfoot with Beautiful Life.

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I love that tune. It's something that I need to do all the time is give those reminders to my heart. When I start to doubt, when I start to get afraid that, you know what, God has been faithful. He is good. He is going to take care of this just like he's taken care of all those other things in my life, all those other moments that were scary. He's got this. Here's music from David Leonard. Well done.

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Morgan Woods with Heaven Down Here. Well, friends, that does it for me. Time to wrap up the midday show and hand things off to Chaz. But have a great rest of your Friday, and I'll check in with you again tomorrow morning. I also hopefully will see some of you guys at the Staples Parade. That's happening at 10 o'clock. Here's music from Micah Tyler.

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Good afternoon. Welcome to 104.3 The Pulse. I'm Chaz Lauder. So glad you're listening this afternoon. We've got hope. We've got encouragement. We got some more joy for you to power on through the rest of this final day of the work week. And I want to let you know, as we do this together, if there's a song you've got to hear, it's just going to help make the day a little easier. That's a song I want to play for you. This is the number to text, 218-833-2778. As we hang out together this afternoon, we got music coming up from The Afters, Ben Fuller. We've got Ren Collective and Seth Schleter and a whole bunch more. Don't miss a moment of it as Rachel Purcell gets things started. See her next Friday, like a week from today, at the Rural Fest. Here is Keep Going on 104.3 The Pulse.

104.3, The Pulse. There are those days where your head hits the pillow and then you're just out. And then there's those days where your head hits the pillow and you've got to solve the world's problems. But either way, when you find yourself, you know, cycling, spinning, trying to figure things out, or if it's one of those days where you're just like, I'm just ready to put this day behind me, and it's just the next time you open your eyes, it's the morning. This is hope. This is encouragement. Doesn't matter what yesterday was. Yesterday's not today. In fact, the next moment doesn't have to be the last moment. The Lord's helping you hit the reset button.

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Welcome to the Brainerd Lakes area. If you just happen to be cruising up 371, maybe you're driving truck today or you're coming up to one of our amazing resorts. Hey, welcome to God's country. We're so glad you're here. And if you listen this afternoon, you're going to find out something real quick. This station is special. This station is positive. It's hopeful. There's, I believe, a specific word for you today. And at the center of everything you're going to hear is Jesus. He is about everything. The reason this station was started, all the investment, is because we just want to tell people about Jesus across the Brainerd Lakes area and beyond. If you have questions about him today, I want to encourage you to type this number into your phone. It's 888-NEED-HIM. That's 888-NEED-HIM. If you want to do a little more research, you've heard a lot about him over the years. Maybe you grew up going to church, but it's been a while. And you just want to remember, check out this website. It's jesus.net.

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I don't know how things are in your world, but Fridays are kind of casual Fridays. We try to keep things a little light. And if you want to put a smile on your face, it is not, I wonder if this will put a smile on your face, but this is going to put a smile on your face. You owe it to yourself to head over to YouTube and watch the music video for this song, I've Got a Fire. It features not only Pat Barrett, who wrote the song, but it features his dad. And his dad is dancing in a diner. His dad is dancing in the street. And his dad is just a 70-year-old dude just getting down, like cutting a rug. And you take that and you mix it in with just the kind of fun, over-the-top tenor sax throughout this whole thing. It's just, there's something that's going to happen. You're going to feel the edge of your mouth start to curl a little bit. You can't help but smile. A little bit of Friday joy for you. I've Got a Fire.

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104.3 The Pulse. I'm Chaz Lauder. I've got an invitation for you. It's for the Rural Fest happening next Friday, Saturday, and Sunday. I hope that you're going to be there because it's one thing to just listen to the station regularly. It's something to experience that music in real time with the people that wrote it. And it's something to experience it with your friends on 104.3 The Pulse. Throughout the few days, you're going to see Papa Bear, Dave Wonders, and myself. Big Boss Man Don's going to be there and the new morning show co-host. I'm sure that Engineer Aaron's going to be there and our friends from The Word as well. And we want to hang out. We want to see you. We want to hear the story of how God is at work in your life. The Fish House is going to be at the Rural Fest, and we want to give you some prizes. So come on out. Say hi. Join us at the Rural Fest. It's down to the last week, but I encourage you to go learn about volunteering. Learn about camping. Definitely RSVP so they can plan for you. But again, see the whole lineup from Andrew Rip and Sanctus Real to Krista Farai, Rachel Purcell to Struggle Jennings. It's just going to be an incredible lineup. 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

104.3, The Pulse. It's pretty comprehensive. I mean, we've got it from before we were breathing air. Talk about how God put us together in our mother's womb. I mean, that's really there. We talk about being on the mountaintop. God's there in the deepest, darkest sea, deepest, darkest valley. He is there. And then we know he is there forever in eternity. There hasn't been a single moment of your life that you've been truly alone. I know that we feel that sometimes. So if it's one of those days you're feeling alone, you can make this into a prayer. Lord, help me to see that. Help me to see that you're never going to leave me. You're never going to forget me, never going to forsake me. Not a single time.

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Good afternoon. Happy Friday. Welcome to 104.3 The Pulse. My name is Chaz Lauder. I'm your afternoon guy. And as we spend some time together in the 3 o'clock hour, music from Kane. We've got Katie Nicole, We Are Messengers, Sons of Sunday. Oh man, this is a good hour. You don't want to miss it. Grab your Bible too. We're going to get into the Word. We're starting things off with Bodie and his latest, Go For Broke, on Music With A Message, 104.3 The Pulse.

And you know what? I personally think in my devotional life, I want that too. I want to start the week strong. I want to finish it strong. And the way that I do that is being in the Word daily. For years, I've been reading verse of the day, even before I was on the Pulse. And it's just been such an encouragement to me just to reflect on that short verse, read that short devotional, and pray. And I think about that. Just spending some time regularly in the Word, mining the pages of Scripture and discovering what He's got for us. I'm telling you, it's amazing how often that short little verse comes up. It's needed, just top of mind in my life in the next couple of days. And so I encourage you, regularly make this a part of your week. We are going to wrap up the week the way we started it, getting into the Word for a couple minutes. That's just three songs away. Grab your Bible. Let's do this together.

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All right, let's get into God's Word together from verseoftheday.com. We are in that big book right in the center of your Bible, the book of Psalms, Psalm 42. This is verse 8. The passage says, "By day the Lord directs his love. At night his song is with me, a prayer to the God of my life." Wow, beautiful passage. And as you hear Psalm 42, verse 8, I don't know what's on your heart and mind, but I'm just reminded in this of God's love. I'm reminded really of his presence, something that we talked about in the previous hour, the many phrases of God's presence, talking about from birth to the mountaintop to the valley, every breath given to us as a gift, till we open up our eyes in eternity, we get to experience God's love, but also his presence. And I'm reminded about that. Not just as somebody who's with us who's cranky, or someone who's with us who's indifferent, like you're on a bus with somebody, right? You're occupying the same space. No. The Lord directs us personally by his love. At night, his song is with me, a prayer to the God of my life. Psalm 42, verse 8. Such an incredible passage, and a simple one. And so maybe that's for you today. You've been feeling like you're not sure what's next. Realize the Lord, his presence is directing you with his love. In the evening when things are maybe a little less clear, this can be your prayer. Lord, help me to experience your direction. I think that we can hold on to Psalm 42, verse 8 as a promise. That's just my quick reflection. I don't have it all worked out. That's my quick kind of gut reaction to this. That's what we do every day. Lord, what's that prompting? What are you saying to us in this? I'd love to hear how the Lord's prompting you. Email me, Chaz, C-H-A-Z, @thepulse.mn. If I share your thoughts in the air, I'm hooking you up with a Pulse t-shirt.

0: It's coming. A summer of praise, worship, and hope. 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

All right, getting back into God's word from verseoftheday.com. We're in the big book, right in the center of the Bible. Book of Psalms, Psalm 42, verse 8. The passage says, "By day, the Lord directs his love. At night, his song is with me, a prayer to the God of my life." Beautiful passage, Psalm 42, verse 8. Again, if you got a thought on that, I want to hear from you. Email me, Chaz, C-H-A-Z, at thepulse.mn. Here is our official verseoftheday.com devotional. It says, "I've always loved music. To this day, songs help unlock a part of me that is most open to God. Songs help us declare our love for him and offer praise to him. And as the psalmist said so many centuries ago, we still find this true for today. His song is with us at night, especially on those nights when it's hard to find sleep and we need reassurance of his love. Even when we can't remember what we dreamed the previous night, we often awake to a praise song that's been sung over us, like Zephaniah 3:17 says. At night, his song is with me, a prayer to my God of my life, the Lord who directs his love to me." Beautiful reflection, beautiful passage. Read it for yourself at verseoftheday.com. We're going to close our time together in prayer. God of my life, we thank you for music and song. Thank you for giving us so many good things to sing joyfully to you and about you and with you. Thank you for hearing our hearts when we sing, not just the words and the song's melody, but our hearts. We long, dear Father, for that day we get to hear you sing over us personally as we join with the heavenly chorus around your throne praising you. Until then, please fill our hearts, especially our nights, with your songs. We pray this today in the precious and powerful name of Jesus, and the Pulse family said, amen.

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104.3 The Pulse. I'm Chaz Lauder, and next up we got Sons of Sunday, their song God Did. And I love this because I want to tell you what God did and what he's doing. On Tuesday and Wednesday, we did a Closing the Gap Day, just trying to make up some of these, you know, this final percentage points. We started at 12%, and now we are down to the last 1.7%. We are 98.36% funded. I know that's a lot of numbers. The point I'm trying to make is we're really close, really close. And here's what God has done. He's brought in, through your faithfulness, your generosity, your obedience, $275,000. Come on, people. That is something to make some noise about. Absolutely. Thank you, Jesus, for that. Listen, we've got 1.7% left to go. Somebody can take care of this with one check. But more than likely, it's going to take a few people making a gift of $40 a month. It's not our official fundraising day, but I want to get this handled so it's just not this cloud following us around. Help us get this last $4,500. If you're able, make a gift of any size. Make a gift, a $100 gift, a $500 gift, a monthly gift of $20. You know the number that the Lord's been prompting you about. Just be obedient to it. And let's celebrate what God did.

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not amazing. 104.3, The Pulse. I'm Chaz Lauder. There's different seasons for everything, different seasons even in church ministry. I grew up in a little church that would regularly make space for people to share testimonies. And as a kid, I remember being really irritated. I just wanted to get to the sermon so I could get home, so I could do whatever I wanted to do. Now as an adult and as a pastor, I'm like, my goodness, this was such an important time to know how God was at work in the members and attenders of our church. But I got to tell you, I've been involved in church ministry for the past 2.5 decades or something. And this is not a regular practice anymore. And I'm weirded out by it because to me, it just seems so obvious, a no-brainer, at least the churches I've been involved in. So I've started doing this. This Sunday at my church, we're going to do a testimony Sunday. I'm going to share a little intro. And then I'm going to have 3 people share, and then I'm going to wrap it up. But it's the heart of a testimony is not look at how amazing I am. No, it's look at what God has done. Look at what he's done in my life. That's what Psalm 66 says. Come and listen, those who fear the Lord, and I'll tell you what the Lord has done for me. That's just the simplicity of a testimony. It doesn't have to be fancy theological arguments. It's just, here's who I was, and here's who I am now.

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2: Hi, this is Elena. 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
3: Have you ever lost your keys? It really is a sick feeling. When it happens to me, I burn a lot of brain power just retracing every step. Not long ago, it happened to me again. I wasn't panicked because I knew they were somewhere in the house. I just couldn't find them. So I prayed. Lord, give me a thought. Show me where to look. And almost instantly, I remembered carrying a couple of lawn chairs, which is strange because I can't unlock a door with a lawn chair. But I checked anyway, and sure enough, tucked in the crease of the folded chair was my keys. Now, that's not an earth-shaking story, but I believe it was a direct answer to prayer. And as a lifelong follower of Jesus, I too need to give testimony to the goodness of God. And that's why I'm telling it to you, just to say, thank you, Lord, for speaking to me in the everyday moments.
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Good afternoon. Just a few minutes after 4 o'clock on Music with a Message, 104.3 The Pulse. My name is Chaz Lauder, and as we spend some time together this hour, I want to remind you as we wrap up the end of the show, every day we pray for each other. And so if you're wrestling with something today, you need some help, you need a little bit of relief, get some brothers and sisters to carry that burden, share your prayer need. Go to thepulse.mn, click prayer, or email me directly. I will rally the troops to pray for you. It's Chaz, C-H-A-Z, at thepulse.mn. This hour, music from Matt Maher for King & Country, Ren Collective, and Patrick Mayberry. We kick off the hour with a guy you can see next Friday at Rural Fest. Here's Andrew Ripp.

0: Hey, this is Becky, and I love to listen to Pulse while I'm working. It helps calm me during the day and just helps me stay focused, and it's just wonderful to be able to listen to it throughout the day when I'm working.
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104.3 The Pulse. It is really one of the themes of the Gospels. If you've not spent any time in the New Testament or in the Gospels, I encourage you, open up to Matthew. Start reading. Read Matthew, Mark, Luke, and John. And just see how, well, God takes ordinary things and does something extraordinary with them. He does that in our physical world. He does that in the lives of his people. Just regular, ordinary fishermen that changed the world through sharing about Jesus. And his very first miracle, man, I love it. Sometimes creates a little controversy. Jesus does that. He didn't always make people happy. He wasn't always just blending in. He takes water and makes it wine.

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104.3, The Pulse. If there's somebody in your life, maybe a family member, a close friend that you've been trying to share Jesus with, and you're just not sure what's next, you're not sure what to do, I want to encourage you to invite them to celebrate Minnesota. It's two incredible days of music. The first day, it's Walker Hayes and Crowder. And day number two, we got Toby Mac and this guy. His name is KB. He is not only a rapper, but he's also a preacher. And oh my goodness, he's a gifted preacher. I know that while he's doing music, that he's also going to share some hope. And if there's somebody in your life that just really likes the rap, likes the hip hop, man, day number two of Celebrate Minnesota, get them there. Get them there because they're not going to leave the same way. If you've never been to the Ledge in Waite Park, it is an incredible venue. And it's going to be an incredible two nights of music, September 18th and 19th. We hope you're going to be there. The Pulse is a sponsor of this event. We want you to come on by the Pulse booth and say hi. Let's celebrate. Let's worship. Let's have some great fellowship together. And again, bring and be praying about who you're going to bring, that friend that needs to know Jesus. Details are at Brainerd Concert.

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0: On the night you're falling all to pieces, you can bring your lonely heart to Jesus. What if I told you that I believe it?
1: Thank you for listening to 104.3 The Pulse. If you listen regularly, you might know that I'm not much of a journaler. I'd like to be. I like the idea of it. I think there's just such a good practice in doing it. And I was reminded of it just yesterday with my men's group. We meet at Perkins every Thursday night. And we were going through prayer requests. And while I might not be a journaler, I do write down prayer requests every week for us. And it's just, it's really good to go back in the journal and say, oh yeah, we were praying about so-and-so's marriage. Or we were praying about so-and-so's kid, you know, how he's doing in school, about listening, and screen time, and praying about provision for bills and things that we're worried about. And to see in the past year what the Lord has done, what he's brought us through, the progress that's been made in healing in our lives, in our careers, and with our children. Yeah, I might not be journaling per se, but I do have a record of things that we can lift up and be thankful for in our little group. And I was thankful for being thankful yesterday. And so I want to encourage you, even if you're not a journaler, maybe find a little notebook somewhere, a teeny little pad, and just write down some prayer requests. Yeah, just prayer requests. They might not be points of gratitude just yet, but tell you what, 6 months from now, you're going to be singing along with Chandler Moore in a different way. God, I'm just grateful.

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104.3, The Pulse. We know that as followers of Jesus, we've got eternity in our future. And we've got little glimpses of that in the Bible. I mean, I know a little bit about streets of gold and, you know, God preparing a place for us. But there's also this big component of worship. We're going to be worshiping a lot. I'm, as a worship pastor, as a guitar player, I'm looking forward to some heavenly worship. But I feel like I got to get warmed up. And if you need to get warmed up, you just want to make sure you're ready to go. Make sure you got the Pulse app, because here's what it's going to do. You're going to have access to the songs that you love that encourage you and give you hope every day and help you worship a little bit. Kind of get you warmed up for that eternal experience. And not only that, going to get your heart and mind warmed up to worship. It's going to help you grow as well, because it's not just the Pulse app. It's the Word app as well. You're going to get some of God's words from some incredible teachers in you as well. I encourage you, as we're wrapping up the summer, get ready for the fall with the Pulse app. It's free in the Google Play or Apple App Store, but probably the easiest way to find it, just simply go to thepulse.mn. You'll find a link on our main page.

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If you were listening earlier this hour, you heard me sharing about Celebrate Minnesota. That's coming up the 18th and 19th of September. Before that, like really fast, next Friday, it's the Rural Fest. Friday, Saturday, Sunday. 3 days of free Christian music. Incredible. Going to be an amazing thing. But sandwich in between, and this was just announced recently. I don't even know if I'm supposed to be sharing this yet, but you're going to hear about it either at the Rural Fest or online. Or here's the deal. Inside scoop. We have CeCe Winans tickets. She's coming to the Minnesota State Fair. She's going to be there on the last day on Labor Day. And so either at the Rural Fest or 104 Days of Summer, we're going to give you opportunities to win that. So be engaged. Be following our Facebook page because you could be hanging out with CeCe. Oh, my goodness.

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2: Calling out of nowhere, Father, are you out there? I've been feeling kind of scared.

Welcome to the Friday Drive. We're going to get you home with a smile on your face. That's the goal. If it's been a hard week in particular, we're going to put that in the rear view mirror with some hope, with some encouragement, a little bit of joy, a little bit of prayer. We got it all this hour. Music from Mercy Me and Passion and The Afters and Zach Williams. This is an incredible hour. Again, helping you get home ready to see your family and get into the weekend with a smile on your face. We're kicking things off with Natalie Lane. 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

0: Hi, this is Felicia from Crosby, Minnesota. And what I like to do when listening to the Pulse is my housekeeping job at Camp Knutson. It's fun to listen to on the way to there and fun to listen to on the way back. It's also fun to listen to while cleaning.
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104.3 The Pulse. My name is Chaz Lauder. I am honored to be your afternoon guy. And it's been an honor to be part of the Pulse family for the past year and a half, working alongside my good friend, Papa Bear Dave Wonders. And even though I'm not unfamiliar with the Brainerd Lakes area, still, I'm a newbie here. Turtle Races was new for me this year. Nisswa City of Lights was new for me last year. And so there's always something new to experience. Well, here's something new that it's new to me. It's Staples Railroad Days. It has been happening pretty much for the last, well, couple days here, but it's also happening on Saturday. And there is a parade happening, and we're going to be there. We hope that you will come. We're going to be throwing out candy, and we're going to be playing music and T-shirts and all the stuff. The parade starts at 10 a.m. in Staples. And again, it goes until Sunday, as well as music in the park. It's just a fantastic time in Staples, Railroad Days. Come out and hang out with the Pulse. The parade starts at 10 a.m. And you know what? If you want to learn more about what's going on with Railroad Days, you can look it up online. I got all that information I just

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No, say forget it. This is too hard. It's not fun. The Lord doesn't do that to you. The Lord doesn't be like, nah, you know, that's too much trouble. He doesn't give up on you. He hasn't, and he won't.

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104.3 The Pulse. I'm Chaz Lauder. Really looking forward to seeing this artist at the Roll Fest on day number two. I'm talking about Stephen Stanley, and I had an opportunity to talk with him about a month ago. And I got to tell you, I gave him a hard time about this song right away because I'm like, dude, it is weird to go on the air and say, next up, we've got Idols on 104.3 The Pulse. And he started laughing. We had a good time. But then I asked him more seriously, what inspired the song? And he said, you know, normally this is not how it works, but this song, it came real fast. It was just like it was in my head, the concept, and the Lord just kind of gave it to him. And it was really a special conversation. We were talking about what idols are, because so many times we can't help it. Our mind hears that word and we've got an image in our head right away. Maybe it's some little creepy statue you saw somewhere. Maybe you saw one in a Chinese restaurant, or you're thinking about a movie and some kind of idol that people are dancing around. But you might have an idol in your pocket. It might be your cell phone, or maybe it's the car in the driveway, or it's your job. There's so many things that we allow to become idols in our life. An idol is anything that you put in between you and Jesus, that you prioritize over him. Stephen Stanley and Colton Dixon reminding us, no more idols. Let's let go of that right now.

0: Got no more idols. I surrender mine.
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0: Very thankful that you're listening today. This is 104.3 The Pulse. And as we hang out, this is the time that we pray for each other. I want to let you know we pray every day. It would be our honor to pray for you, whether it's for yourself, a family member, something financial, something relational, something at work. We want to pray for you. Go to thepulse.mn, click prayer, or email me directly, Chaz, C-H-A-Z, @thepulse.mn. This prayer request, an anonymous one, it says, please pray that I would get proper medical treatment and loss of wages approved by a workman's compensation insurance. They don't give me any hard time by the insurance adjuster. Pray that they don't give me a hard time by the insurance adjuster. Sure. Lord, we come before you, and Lord, we pray for this individual that's been injured at work. Lord, you know what's going on. You see the pain. You see the situation here. And Lord, we pray you would bring your influence, spirit. Holy Spirit, move in power for any pain that's being experienced. Lord, we pray for relief. And Lord, we pray against worry as you provide for this person. The loss of wages, Lord, we pray that that workman's compensation would be approved. And Lord, that you would provide like only you can. Lord, pray that the insurance adjuster would be fair, it'd be equitable, and that they would really see the truth of what's going on. So many times these things are disputed. And so, Lord, we pray, even that it feels almost impossible, for a worry-free, a hiccup-free situation, assessment by this adjuster. And Lord, we pray that this workman's compensation claim would go through, and that ultimately, through it all, this person would know that as they're injured, laid up, that they're going to be taken care of. Lord, help them to see you moving the puzzle pieces around as you provide for them like only you can. Lord, thank you for hearing our prayer, big and small. And I pray that today this person would just really see you at work like only you can be. We ask this today in Jesus' name. Amen. If you have a need, big or small, again, let us pray for you. Go to thepulse.mn, click prayer, and we'll lift you up.
1: Jesus, my portion, to have you is enough.

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Well, that's going to do it for me today on 104.3 The Pulse. Thank you for hanging out today. Thank you for spending some time with us. You could have been a lot of places, but you were here. And I want to do what I do every Friday. It's time for some shout outs. Those who have reached out to say hi and want to give a shout out right now to Leah and to Ken and to Todd. Oh, yeah. Hey, Todd. I know you. And how about Mike? Mike, thank you. Sam. We got Anders. And we got David. And no, there's Seth. Seth's got a new picture and a new... Huh, this is cool. I got some new old friends, if that makes sense, who've reached out and said hi. And I want to add you to the list. And so if we're not officially friends, you've been listening for a while, maybe you've been listening for the last year, I'm hurt, first of all. So reach out and say hi. Send me a friend's request, a follow, a tweet, whatever we call them these days. I'm on all the socials, but most active on Facebook and Instagram. And I'd love to be officially friends with you. God bless you. Have a great rest of your Friday. I'm Chaz Lauder. We'll hang out again together on Monday.

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Hey, what's up? My name is Brant. Producer Sherry is here. There's a lot of stuff that we should be extremely grateful for that we rarely think about. I mean, all of us. And it's stuff you just like, wait, I hadn't thought about it that way. I want to talk about some of those examples coming up.

0: I imagine it's really hard for people who know what they're doing. I try to put myself in the... try to imagine what it's like to know what I'm doing.
1: So you, by default, you're saying you don't know what you're
0: doing. No, I don't.
1: Okay.
0: But I can imagine for some people. I do see people who are organized or something. Or you have something you're good at and you have to hand over the keys to somebody else.
1: Uh-huh.
0: I'm sure that's very difficult.
1: Yeah.
0: So Jesus is doing that with his disciples at the, like, before the Last Supper. He's basically like, okay. And there's no indication that they're ready for this.
1: In fact, there's indication to the contrary.
0: Exactly. They've been nothing but unreliable. I mean, he knows.
1: Mm-hmm.
0: He knows. But as he's turning it over, what's he doing? He's like, okay, here's how you're going to do this. And then he gets down on his knees and he starts washing feet. Lord.

0: 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Sunday school is at 9:30, followed by worship at 10:45. New Life Community Church.
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0: It's very common in human history to not hear your favorite song for years.
1: What do you mean?
0: If you wanted live music.
1: Ah, yeah.
0: If you wanted music, you didn't have recordings.
1: Mm-hmm.
0: You just kind of get the orchestra together. Most people never, that was such a treat to be able to hear a song that you wanted to hear performed by other people. So rare. And I saw this quote. I was thinking about things to be thankful for that we rarely think about. This is a quote from a guy in 1888. He said, "If we could have devised an arrangement for providing everybody with music in their homes, perfect in quality, unlimited in quantity, suited to every mood, and beginning and ceasing at will, we should have considered the limit of human happiness already attained." It was just a dream that we could have music whenever we wanted it. This is not normal for humans. It's something to be very deeply thankful for.

0: Okay, don't have a choice. Gotta do this. I'm a shock jock.
1: Okay.
0: By necessity. Again, rated G, but I have to shock you so that there's a point to it. It's not just shock value.
1: Shock for shock's sake.
0: No, it's not just for shocking's sake. It's so that you'll buzz about the show and people will be like, where'd you hear that?
1: Mm-hmm.
0: The Brandon Hanson Show. Where can I listen to that? On my favorite station.
1: Now, we're still waiting for that part to happen.
0: I think it has.
1: Really?
0: Yeah.
1: Okay.
0: It's kind of a faith thing.
1: You're believing. That's good.
0: Check this out.
1: Mm-hmm.
0: What does CVS stand for?
1: I really don't know.
0: Consumer Value Stores. That's what it stands for.
1: Huh.
0: Okay, and while that's not...
1: It's not shocking.
0: It's definitely something that you can share with people when you see
1: that's
0: it. Like,
1: true.
0: Hey, I actually know what that stands for. It's Consumer Value Stores.
1: That's true.
0: And then they shortened it in 1996, but that's how it started.
1: Huh, and someone would say, how did you know that?
0: The Brandon Hanson Show.
1: Would I want to listen to the Brandon Hanson Show just because they know what CVS meant?
0: How do I buy his books?
1: Okay,
0: what else
1: clearly
0: can
1: you
0: I,
1: believe
0: how
1: that's
0: else do
1: true.
0: I get involved with this?

0: This is so important to remember. You are a spiritual being. I am a spiritual being. I am not just my job. I'm not just my body. I'm not just, like, there's something more to us. I love the fact that Grace College acknowledges that, because so many colleges don't pay any attention to that whatsoever, or they just give lip service to it. When you pick a college, you want to develop not just academically, not just your mind, not just your career, but you want to develop spiritually too. And that's what they are focused on. In addition to having great academics, they've got so much going on. You can get master's, doctorates. There's so many opportunities for majors and concentration areas. Check it out. It's grace.edu. They'd love to have you visit too. It's in a beautiful small resort town, Winona Lake, Indiana. And I think you're going to love the campus too. You should visit grace.edu. That's where you can go online to apply too. It is such an opportunity. Grace College, so impressed by their faculty and their students. Grace.edu.
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0: There's so much to be grateful for that we don't even think about. Here's another example. Reproduced art. If you have art in your home, that's amazing. Mm. When that, like, we're talking 20th century before reproducible art was a thing, really.
1: Yeah.
0: And I saw one quote from this French guy who was writing about it at the time. He said, "A museum without walls has been opened to us. It'll carry infinitely farther than that limited revelation of the world of art which the real museums offer us within their walls." Like, you no longer have to go to a museum. You can look at that thing on your wall. We have beautiful artwork in our home.
1: Mm-hmm.
0: It's Van Gogh, mainly, because I like his colors.
1: Mm-hmm.
0: Just look at it any time. I have to travel to Amsterdam or Paris or something. Same thing with your, anybody's got art, like, that's amazing we get to do that.

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